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It's Nick on your Tuesday night. Appreciate you listening. The text topic that we're continuing from Jess's show this afternoon: name an actor or actress who immediately makes you not want to watch a movie if they're in it. 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

0: 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Jess's text topic today. Still getting responses. Name an actor or actress who immediately makes you not want to watch a movie if they're in it. And for me, I just watch a movie if I'm interested in what it's about, more so than the actor or actress in it. But again, you guys have a lot of thoughts on this. Sue says Nicolas Cage. Colleen said Melissa McCarthy. Kristen said Tom Cruise. Pam said Seth Rogen. Ron said Will Smith. Carrie said Kristen Stewart. Kimberly said Jennifer Garner. A lot of Will Ferrells in here. Ashley said Jack Black. So yeah, what would your response here be? You could text in 401-224-1234. Let us know in our socials at 92ProFM.com.
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9: You know, it's interesting. For such a long time, I think people thought about diseases as something that mostly happened later in life. Just in recent years, however, we as a society have really begun to think about preventing certain ailments much, much earlier. Case in point, new study out of Northwestern University School of Medicine found the mid-30s are a major turning point for men's heart health. For women, about a decade later. But for the men, this is the time when you really need to be thinking about your heart health seriously. At a bare minimum, start seeing a primary care doctor once a year just to get your blood pressure and cholesterol checked. You can also look up and then do your best to follow what is known as the American Heart Association's Life's Essential 8. These are things everyone can do to decrease their risk of heart disease. I'm Dr. Sanjay Gupta, helping you live a better life.
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That's from Noah's album, The Great Divide, the biggest album in Rhode Island and Massachusetts again this week. Bella Kay, I Love It, I Love It, I Love It, number 5.

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Still hearing that song on TikTok and Instagram. 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
9: Would you believe it if I told you that tooth decay is the most common non-communicable disease in the world, even here in the United States? 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
10: A Better Life with Dr. Sanjay Gupta.
11: If you are the parent of an infant, it can be really hard to find baby foods that are truly healthy for your child. According to a new study out of UNC Chapel Hill, almost 3/4 of baby foods are ultra-processed and may contain additives that are linked to potential health problems later in life. The study's lead author said, what shocked her was that the top ingredient in 71% of these baby foods wasn't a fruit or vegetable, it was one or more additives that babies' guts are not fully developed enough to be able to handle. Eating the right food at this stage of life is so important because this is when children begin developing dietary preferences for the rest of their lives. So take the extra time to look at the ingredient labels on the foods you are buying. You're going to want short lists and also ingredients that you recognize. I'm Dr. Sanjay Gupta, helping you live a better life.
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1: Another hand to patients gone critical. Good morning. That's the word from Paris. Three are dead, eight others confirmed with the hantavirus tied to that cruise ship. President en route to China, as he tells reporters, he is more worried about Iranian nukes than American finances. Comes with a new report, inflation at a three-year high. In North Attleboro, they say it was a malfunctioning air conditioning unit. Started that seven-alarm fire Monday afternoon that left 80 people out of their homes. In sports, in the playoffs, the Spurs went away from the West Conference Finals. Game 5 win over Minnesota and San Antonio. Same deal, Stanley Cup playoffs. The Ducks have pushed the Golden Knights to the brink. The Sabres and the Habs are now...
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5: No major trouble on 95 north or south getting in and out of the Providence area. Northbound, we do have a little bit of volume heading over the Pawtucket line into Attleboro, so just use caution there. 195 moving okay so far east and west between the city and the state line. A little bit of a slowdown, 138 westbound for the work on the James.
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17: I called news meteorologist DJ Del Santo. Cloudy with a shower or two around this morning, then a little bit of sun in the afternoon. It'll be fairly windy with high temperatures in the low to mid 60s today. Cloudy tonight, shower possible. Overnight lows down to 55. Showers tomorrow, some of which could be heavy, maybe even a thunderbolt with highs around 60.
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4: Hey, good morning. Happy hump day, everybody.
5: Hump day. I like it when it's hump day.
4: Me too.
6: Hang on.
4: Wait a minute.
5: Why are your mics like strewn about the studio?
7: There we go. Hi.
4: Strewn. Is that the second time you've used that word?
5: Maybe.
4: This week?
5: It could be.
4: It's just not a common word that we all use. And I feel like you've already used the word strewn. And I feel like we should keep it going.
5: All right.
4: I like it.
5: Strewn about.
4: It's becoming my favorite S word. Good morning, everybody. We already have some people, some of you checking in. Brian, Paul, Pedro, Doug, Brad, Brasilina. Good morning.
8: Hello.
4: Hi, Josh. Hey, everyone. If you want to say hello to us, you can text us at 224-1234. Just happy to be here, club. We love shouting you out. It is hump day. I am still recovering from Kim's Try It Tuesday surprise yesterday.
7: I'm still sweating.
4: Well, no, you're sweating for a different reason, which we will get to eventually. But your idea, it was a surprise Try It Tuesday by Kim. And it was, if you missed it, it was pickle Oreos.
5: Right.
4: Pickle flavored Oreos.
5: So I saw this pop up online, which often happens with Oreos or Reese's. They end up with these weirdo flavors or collabs. And I was like, I got to order this right now. And I did. And I was worried you guys were going to see it before we could do the Try It Tuesday.
4: No. And in fact, I just sat there and I ate my whole cookie.
5: You did.
4: And I, at first, like I said, it, if you missed it, I did say it. It tasted like when you have a dessert on your plate and then maybe some pickle from your hamburger, you know, the juice gets on your dessert. That's kind of what it tasted like at first. But then after a while, I don't know, the pickle flavor and the Oreo flavor just kind of came together as one.
5: I have to say, once, yeah, you became, I said I became like taste bud blind.
4: Mm-hmm.
5: Because after a couple, well, first of all, it smelled horrible. It really did smell terrible. And then first bite, definitely tasted pickle. Second bite, definitely. And then by the end, I was not tasting pickle anymore.
4: No, I totally agree. But Jay, you were turning the color of the cookie, which was green.
7: It was disgusting. If I had taken a full bite, I would have thrown up.
4: Yeah.
5: So I'm going to have, I have three Oreos left. And because it only came like six in a thing.
4: In a pack.
5: So I'm going to make my kids taste test it. I was going to do it yesterday, but we couldn't for some reason. And then I'm going to New York this weekend. So I'm going to make the girls taste test it.
4: That's going to be

0: her children at the dance recital.
1: And by the way, I just bought my dance recital tickets son for his best friend.
2: It's a dance recital day.
3: Hooray for Screen Test. It's time to play Screen Test.
4: Hump Day.
2: Yes, the theme is not about dance recitals, but it is about...
0: performers.
2: The circus and performers. You're playing for a 4-pack of tickets to check out Ringling Brothers and Barnum and Bailey Circus at the Amp on May 29th. Here's our clip.
5: Let's start right out. Hey, what happened? As you know, back in 1970, I start on a series called What Happened? And every time something would go wrong, I would look at the camera and say, hey, what happened? We had a lot of fun with that and a lot of other catchphrases. I got a real red wagon. And I can't do my work. And I believe I was the first one to use the phrase, I don't think so. But it only lasted a year, and that's good because that's how you establish a cult.
2: Fred Willard was such a treasure, and now I can't remember if he was canceled or not. I don't think he was. He was such a sweet man. He was canceled in life. He passed.
1: Right. No, but I think he was canceled at some point. I'm going to look it up.
0: He was fired from a PBS show in 2012 following a lewd conduct arrest.
2: Yep. Oh, see, it's just, it always...
0: in an adult movie theater in Hollywood.
2: What in the Pee Wee Herman is this? Anyway, R.I.P. Fred Willard. You did give us some gems, but one of the many to work with Christopher Guest through the years. Caller 10.
0: Catherine O'Hara.
2: Yes. Caller 10, 224. Now I'm sad again. Caller 10, 224-1234. You can win a 4-pack of tickets. Check out the circus at the Amp on May 20th.
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10: 95 southbound, a little under the speed limit between Smithfield Ave and downtown Providence. 95 northbound, busy but moving in and out of the capital city. 195 eastbound is slow over the highway and out past Gano Street. Westbound, tap or two on the brakes past Broadway. 138 westbound, you've got backup getting through the work zones on.
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3: We sure are on 92 Pro FM mornings. Screen test time. We're going to find out who wins these circus tickets. The theme is all about performers.
4: Let's start right out. Hey, what happened? As you know, back in 1970, I start on a series called What Happened? And every time something would go wrong, I would look at the camera and say, hey, what happened? We had a lot of fun with that and a lot of other catchphrases. I got a real red wagon. And, I can't do my work. And I believe I was the first one to use the phrase, I don't think so.
3: Okay.
4: But it only lasted a year, and that's good because that's how you establish a cult.
5: All right.
6: That's great.
5: Let's go to Providence, our capital city. Good morning, Jessica. How are you?
3: Jessica.
7: Hi, I'm good.
3: Jessica, were you part of, or do you recall a few months ago, the trend where if your toddler was acting up, you just yell, Jessica, and then they stop?
7: I am not part of the trend, but...
3: Were you familiar with that?
7: I am very familiar because I'm also a teacher, so everybody sends me every single clip of the Jessica!
3: Yeah,
6: that's funny.
3: That probably got old real quick for you, I bet.
7: Very old.
3: I can understand. What is our screen test clip?
7: Mighty Wind.
5: A Mighty Wind is the right answer. Nice job, and for knowing it, you've won a fabulous prize.
3: Jessica! Is going to check out the circus, Ringling Brothers and Barnum and Bailey Circus at the Amp on May 29th.
6: You are excited.
7: I am, Kim. It's me from BB.
6: Oh, no way. Hi,
7: yeah.
6: Jessica.
3: It's Jessica.
6: It's Jessica. Yes, she is a teacher.
3: You are a teacher.
6: She's one of my kids' teachers.
3: Where do you teach?
6: BB, Beautiful Beginnings.
3: BB, how nice. Oh, wow. You do have to work with all the toddlers.
6: Once the bridge, yeah. when I had the littles with me, once the bridge collapsed, about a month later, I was like, dudes, you know how much I love you. My kids went there. I sent the littles there. It would take me an hour and a half just to do pickup.
3: I just got the chill.
6: And I was like,
7: it was
6: I have to leave you guys.
3: I'd be yelling worse things than Jessica.
6: Oh, I was so sad.
3: Jessica, great.
7: I'm so excited. I just, in excitement, I was just slapping my son.
3: You were slapping him?
7: Yeah, like in excitement. Like, I got it.
5: Oh.
3: Is he okay?
7: He's fine.
6: He's tough.
3: Yeah. Get over it. All right, Jessica, we're going.
6: Just, she does not do that to her students.
3: Thank you.
6: I've seen her in action. She's very patient.
3: Jessica, we're going to put you on hold, okay? We hope you have a great day at BB.
5: Hold on 1 second.
7: Thank you.
5: Jessica,
7: you guys rock.
6: Tell everybody I said hi.
7: I will.
5: Hold on. Jim needs to ask you about your big top.
7: Ah. Okay.
3: All right. So last Friday was a very special day. It was Kim's birthday.
6: Oh,
5: yes, it was.
3: Oh, yeah. And we are still celebrating today.
5: Have your kids wished you a happy birthday yet, by the way?
3: They wished her happy birthday.
5: Oh, that's right. On the air. We did it on the air.
3: We did. We had
5: it. It was very sweet, wasn't it?
3: It was.
5: The one person who didn't wish you a happy birthday yet was me. Because,
6: you didn't?
5: Well, maybe I did it at first, but I got you something, and I completely forgot to bring it in last week.
6: Oh, you didn't have to do that.
5: I bought this, I want to say, in January.
6: Okay.
5: January or February. We had a conversation on the air.
6: So you thought of me then?
5: And you said, I would love that for my birthday.
6: Oh, my God.
5: Do you have any idea what it is?
6: I love that for my birthday. I have no idea.
3: I like the whispering.
6: I know. I often say, ooh, I'm going to put that on my Christmas list or birthday list. And then I don't and I forget about
3: can
6: it.
3: Can we give her some? Okay, it's a very.
6: Hey, give me a hint.
5: I have it right here in this bag.
6: Is it?
3: Well, can you hold it up? Let's see what the. Okay, well, it's a crumbled up bag.
5: It's a recycled bag because I know Kim likes protecting the environment.
6: Yes, I do.
3: And then it looks like, is that brown paper?
6: It looks like a container.
3: Okay.
6: Is it for inside my house?
5: Yes.
6: Hmm. Is it like a cool disco light for my toilet?
5: No.
3: A disco light like you would put inside the toilet?
6: Yes. And then you open
5: the lid.
6: A party
5: when you pee.
3: A poop party?
6: Yes.
3: A potty potty.
6: Is it for a specific room in my house?
5: No.
3: Do you want me to ask questions?
6: Yeah.
3: Well, is it unfair? Because I already know what it is, so never mind.
6: Is it something I can consume?
5: Yes.
6: Does it have to do with alcohol?
5: No.
6: Ah, darn it.
3: How many other questions are you going to give her?
5: I think we should.
6: All right, give me a hint.
5: Let's play a song and we'll do a big reveal.
3: Okay.
6: All right.
5: I can't think of a good hint.
3: Can you please get? Okay.
5: No.
3: It's not usually intended for humans.
5: No. Well. It could be.
3: But I specifically remember when this got brought up. You said, "I would love a."
6: What the hell?
3: Kim's birthday present from Jay
5: Bob. Does she want us?
3: Do you have any guesses? Text us or call us 224-1234.

0: 92 Pro FM Morning Somber with Home Wrecker. And here we are a few days after Kim's birthday on Friday. And Jay did get something for Kim.
1: I did.
0: Jay, he's a really good gift giver.
2: Oh my gosh, so clever.
0: He catches on to things that we even forget that we say.
2: It's really a lesson to all men out there. Just listen.
0: It is.
2: Even I don't know what this is.
0: But even people like me who never know what to get people, it's good to keep track. It's good to stalk people in knowing.
1: This happened on a random morning. I couldn't even find the clip. I couldn't tell you when the clip aired because
0: we were talking about a particular animal and what this animal likes to do. And Kim said,
2: "Oh, is it a poop thing?"
1: No.
0: No.
1: I know how excited you just got. It's about the size of a large grapefruit.
2: Okay.
1: But much heavier. I'm going to bring it around. Don't
2: Becca's
1: open it.
2: Becca's clue was.
0: That's what you do with it.
2: Can I lick it?
0: Is that what you do with it?
1: You can't eat it, but you can lick it.
2: Oh, it just.
0: You can't eat it, but you can.
2: Lick it.
1: It's not lick for. It. It's not for It's not like a meal of food.
0: By the way, we are live on Facebook at 92 Pro FM. So if you want the visual on what this gift is, you
1: need to get to the camera.
0: Facebook. Please do not. To go on social media and drive.
2: Wait, there you go. All
1: right, okay.
2: Here, I'm gonna check.
1: And how much does it weigh?
2: It's heavy.
0: It is. Can I see it?
2: It's like at least 5 to 6 pounds.
0: Oh, God. This thing is so heavy.
2: It's. What can I lick?
0: You can lick, but you can't eat. It was. Can we reveal
2: it feels squarish.
0: What animal it was?
1: No.
0: Because that would. Yeah, I know. It's an animal that's been very popular lately.
1: True.
2: Oh, axolotl.
1: No.
0: Think about.
1: Do we have any guesses on the text line? By the way.
0: Oh, okay. Yes. Sorry. We have one that do not look at the text line because.
2: Okay.
0: Jamie just nailed it.
1: Nice. I saw.
0: Congratulations to Jamie.
2: Wait, did she remember this?
1: Yep.
2: How does Jamie remember this? And I don't.
1: Or he.
0: Shauna. Shauna, is it a giant ball of dung? No, Shauna. It is not a giant.
2: That would have been cool. I would have put that in
0: planting,
2: my bathroom,
0: right? For Oh, I was going to say for gardening.
2: Oh no,
1: compost.
2: It in my bathroom is like a whimsical. Decor.
1: Oh, 2225 just got it too.
2: Lick it.
0: Wow.
2: Is it a candle?
1: It is not a big red candle.
2: Darn it.
1: Someone said lollipops. Not lollipops. Is it
0: a pup cup?
1: No.
2: It's wrapped in plastic. It's got a really weird shape. Like,
0: yeah.
2: There's little.
0: Will Kim even know what it is?
1: Yes, Kim will know exactly what it is.
0: Okay.
1: Is it toast with butter and jelly?
0: No.
1: You cannot. It's not for. Right. It's not like a snack.
2: It's an animal that's really popular right now. Narwhal?
0: No, but just
1: animal
0: that's been popular lately because of certain events, like certain phenomenon, certain sporting events that have been.
1: I think Kim needs to just open it.
2: Sporting events.
0: Yeah, something in this particular month, in the month of May, this horse is really.
2: Oh, Kentucky Derby!
0: This animal is really.
2: Is it a salt lick?
1: Open it up.
2: Stand by. Stand by.
0: Me and my big mouth.
2: Stand by. Is this a salt lick? It's the Himalayan salt lamp thingy.
0: No, it is a salt lick. You did get it right.
2: And it says Jolly Salt Snack.
0: So, yes.
2: I got to open this, right? Oh, wait.
0: It was a horse that we were talking about. And then, Kim, you said, and we can't find the clip, but you said something to the effect of, like...
1: I would love a salt lick. I would totally use one of those.
2: Totally.
0: And so that is why Jay got you a salt lick.
2: I would keep this in my kitchen.
1: That's what I thought you would.
2: Or on my nightstand. Let's taste it.
0: He's asking if a Highland cow comes with it.
2: Oh, look at this.
1: Like it comes with a little...
2: it comes with a little handle.
1: Little loop thing so you can tie it onto your barn door.
2: Oh, my God.
0: Oh, she's going to tie it on. All right.
2: I might have to...
0: Does it smell like anything?
2: No.
0: Okay.
2: No.
1: In case you missed the whole saga, Kim loves salt and butter.
2: Saltaholic.
1: And Kim will add.
2: Life is short. Eat real butter.
1: So much salt to popcorn. It's ridiculous.
2: Lick the salt. And French fries.
1: Salt to everything.
0: Okay. 626, you got it. Jamie was the original one who answered it correctly.
2: Is that Jamie Brooks?
0: I don't know.
2: She knows
1: wait,
2: me
1: it's like
2: well.
1: Soap on a rope.
2: It is. All right, wait. You ready?
0: Oh, here, wait. If you're go on Facebook.
2: Mm. Oh my God.
0: Are you supposed to lick it? Is that yeah. okay? Oh my God.
1: Does it say safe for human consumption?
0: Oh my God, there's
1: I didn't
0: salt
1: see.
0: All over your mouth, and there's salt all over your shirt.
2: It's natural Himalayan rock salt, suitable for all animals. Encourage hydration.
0: Kim, you look like you're in Scarface.
1: See, that's what I'm doing. I'm trying to get you to drink more water, Kim. I'm trying to hydrate you.
2: I'm getting high on my now own supply.
0: Kim's licking the salt lick on Facebook Live.
2: It is so delicious.
0: This should be content we charge for, but we're giving it to you for free today. Just a free trial.
1: I think it'd be content if you held the salt lick.
2: Oh, my God. This is so fabulous.
0: A little breakfast for you.
1: There you go.
0: Breakfast by Jay.
2: And it is. There's a picture of a racehorse on it.
0: A genuine okay. salt lick.
2: So listen, I only licked it on the sides. I need you to lick the top where I did not lick.
0: You want me? Okay.
2: Yeah, taste it.
0: Sure. On the top? Yeah. There isn't any tree nuts in it or anything,
2: no,
0: right?
2: It's salt.
0: Are you sure?
2: Yes.
0: All right. It's made in Pakistan? Mined in Pakistan.
1: Right. Oh,
2: no. Oh. Come on. Give it a lick.
1: Is it like a 9-volt battery?
0: That was the saltiest. I feel like I just took a shot of salt, even just a tiny little lick.
2: It's like you're in the Dead Sea. And you're just like, yummy.
0: Oh, I feel like, what's that reference? The SpongeBob when he...
1: So dry.
0: Oh, yeah.
2: When he dehydrates.
1: Water.
0: That's how I feel.
2: This is so fat, Jay.
0: You need to bring that to Pajama Jam and everybody gets a lick.
1: Yeah, but you have to have a meningitis vaccine first.
2: Meningitis. That's true. That's dangerous.
0: Kim is going to enjoy her salt.
2: Look. All right, so a lot of it's pink, but do you see right here?
0: I'm crying.
2: It's hard to see because of the lighting.
0: We are live on Facebook if you want to see Jay's here. Gift to Kim, which is a salt lick.
1: Maybe if I make it just you.
0: She mentioned it just a few months ago. Jay had it stored in his brain and
2: there
0: in his notes app. actually, you ordered it immediately.
1: I ordered
0: you?
1: It immediately. It's been sitting on my counter for months.
2: All right, see this white part right here? That's where the salt is not in the crystal. It all like became like almost a powder.
0: I can't take you seriously because you have salt all over your lips. Underneath your lip. Oh my God. What a great gift. You know what? The rest of the show, that's all.
2: That's it.
1: Kim's nibbling it like an apple.
0: So wasn't the best hint. But I didn't want to lick the microphone. Are you eating it?
2: Mm-hmm. You can't really bite it. You have to scrape it.
0: Everyone who goes to Kim's Club Zandy needs to get a little lick of the salt lick.
2: Dude, it's tequila.
0: Shot. Lick.
1: Problem great. Solved.
2: This great. Is the best gift.
0: Best gift ever, Jay. Congrats.
2: And the purple will go well in my bathroom.
0: That's a Pro-FM purple.
2: Because it's a Pro-FM and my bathroom is sage green.
0: It's great all combo. Working out.
1: Happy birthday, Kim.
2: Thank you.
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4: 195 eastbound, slow moving between 95 and the Washington Bridge. Westbound, you've got moderate to heavy volume through East Providence heading out to the Washington Bridge. Not a major backup in that direction. 95 southbound, a heavy ride before Smithfield Ave heading through the merge with 146 south. Northbound, pockets of heaviness between 37 and the city. Got to watch for backup both sides of 95 hopping onto 195 east. I'm Robin Murphy with your right now traffic.
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14: 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For women, about a decade later. 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These are things everyone can do to decrease the risk of heart disease. I'm Dr. Sanjay Gupta, helping you live a better life.
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16: Southern New England weather. Hi, 12 News meteorologist Ginger Del Santo. Cloudy with a shower or two around this morning, then a little bit of sun in the afternoon. It'll be fairly windy with high temperatures in the low to mid 60s today. Cloudy tonight, shower possible. Overnight lows down to 55. Showers tomorrow, some of which could be heavy, maybe even a thunderbolt with highs around 60.

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2: We were talking all about how crazy it is with dance recital tickets. Similar to, I don't know, Savannah Bananas. I know some people go absolutely bananas over trying to get those tickets.
3: They sell out so fast.
2: I know. There are people who are on wait lists. Mm-hmm. And, I mean, there's all this drama going on now. We were just listening to one of the morning shows, the TV morning shows, about concert ticket sales and how so many artists have to cancel these shows. But people like, or I should say events like Savannah Bananas continue to sell out.
3: Because the tickets aren't $5,000.
4: They're pretty expensive, but it's family friendly.
2: But people will pay for that. Like, they'll go out of their way. I bring up Savannah Bananas because you're actually going to be able to see one of the Savannah Bananas' very own Jackson Olsen for free. Well, unless you have to pay for Disney Plus, but you'll see him on Dancing with the Stars. He's been announced as the third celebrity cast member. It's amazing how different they go for casting now.
3: Yes.
2: Like, compared to when they first started Dancing with the Stars 35 seasons ago compared to now, because now it's more about viral stars.
3: Yes, exactly.
2: Reality stars, influencers, and they still sprinkle some actors and actresses in there. But yes, Jackson Olsen is confirmed as the third celebrity cast member, and I cannot wait to see who he is paired up with.
4: Your aunt is very excited about it.
2: Mm-hmm. Aunt and aunt.
4: Not you, just everybody listening. Everybody's aunt is very excited about it.
2: Conan O'Brien, he will once again be hosting the Oscars, which I was a little surprised to hear. I feel like last year he wasn't super into it.
3: A little flat.
2: Yes.
3: Yeah.
2: Totally. And so I was surprised when I saw that at the ABC upfronts, they announced that Conan will be back. They're calling it the threequel. Conan O'Brien returns to host the Oscars next March 14th, 2027.
4: Where will it take place?
2: I think it's in
5: Florida.
2: No, I don't think it's in Florida.
4: Oh, okay.
2: And those of us who love Real Housewives of New Jersey, they began filming yesterday for their upcoming season.
5: Yeah.
2: At a time like this. Get them out of here. And then really quick, I want to get to the roast of Kevin Hart. It turns out Kanye West was in the audience at the Kevin Hart roast when Pete Davidson told I can't even tell you what the joke was about.
3: Oh, boy.
2: But
4: it was comparing Kanye to Tony Hinchcliffe.
2: Yeah. Okay. That's a.
4: And that their politics and mannerisms are often perceived as similar.
3: Is it? Does it have to do with how Kanye may say hello to someone or greet someone?
2: Yes. No,
4: he called him this.
2: Okay.
3: Okay.
2: yep. You're right on it. So Kanye was in the audience and he was not amused.
4: Oh, I'm sure.
2: Not amused, as I'm sure.
3: You know what? Don't go to a roast, dude.
4: Hard to be called out for what you are.
2: Remember, and I can't even, I don't even know if I can say this on Pro FM. I know I could have gotten away with it on Hot 106, so maybe I just won't say it. But do you remember Kanye's nickname for Pete Davidson?
4: Yeah. It was what Lil Jon would say in To the Window, to the Wall.
3: Yeah, right. Yes.
2: You're picking it up what I'm putting down. For more on Becca's
4: It's funny
2: World.
4: How they spell it in magazines and stuff to make it not vulgar.
2: Magazines?
4: Well, you know, online. I like on.
2: Yeah.
4: Hollywood Reporter or whatever.
2: Like what Pete's name was?
4: Right. They'll spell it like I forget how they spell it, but they don't spell it the pejorative way.
2: They spell it it passes like above board way.
4: Exactly.
3: Kind of like how TikTok, you have to say different words to not catch the censors.
2: Yeah.
4: That's on my ick list.
3: Yeah.
2: I know it is.
3: The mustachioed man type of thing.
2: That and then
3: Yahtzee, there's unalived instead of.
2: That's my least favorite one.
3: I know, that's my least favorite as well.
2: For more, it's so weird. For more on Becca's
3: World. Make it a little
2: world.
3: More whimsical, like, oh, went to the great beyond, or.
2: Honestly, yes, I would much prefer went to the great beyond
3: right.
2: over unalive.
3: Yeah, or like a play on the Underground Railroad or something, like, oh, they're on the underground nap pod or something. Right, I couldn't think of anything.
2: No,
3: good.
2: It's because of the salt lick. The salts get into your
4: salt's
2: brain.
4: Salts get into your head.
3: Yeah.
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0: 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Happy hump day. Coming up, we want to send you to see Post Malone and Jelly Roll in any city, in the city, I should say, of your choice. National keyword is after 8. This morning, Jay surprised Kim with a birthday gift that is so very unique to her.
1: Yes.
0: What did Jay give you?
1: He gave me a salt lick, specifically for a horse. So this big block of Himalayan salt, safe for all animal consumption.
0: And it says,
1: and I keep licking it.
0: Jolly salt snack. Whoops. You okay?
1: Oh my God. Yes.
0: I don't hurt yourself with that, because that thing is heavy.
1: And you brought up that because I made you lick it. oh, jeez.
2: Can you pull that, Jim?
1: You brought up that it's like the SpongeBob when he gets all dehydrated and like wrinkly and like looks like he's 100 years old. I have to say, when I was walking down to the kitchen after I licked it about 50 times, my eyes started to burn, and they felt like they were dehydrating.
0: No, I'm telling you, like you just jumped into the saltiest of oceans.
1: So delicious.
0: Mallory in North Kingstown said, "This feels so wrong, like a weird fetish thing."
1: It's from watching the live.
0: If you want to go back, by the way, and watch the reveal of the salt lick, go on Facebook at 92 Pro FM.
1: Jennifer from Cranston, they just said check. Don't check the text messages, or Jay said check the text messages. And what do you think I did? I went to check my phone.
2: Glad I have that kind of power over people.
1: I know.
0: Becky in North Providence is asking if a Highland cow comes with the salt lick. Unfortunately, no Highland cow here.
1: And Jason wants to know if I wear it to pajama jam around my neck like a Flava Flav clock.
0: You should. You really should.
1: I think that's a great idea.
0: I do too.
1: Except for it's so heavy that I think I would like put a hole through my chest if I'm dancing.
0: And we absolutely don't want you to do that. Coming up, we've got small wins day. So think about those little wins so far, maybe this week or the last few weeks that made you happy. We'll get into that, plus the national keyword for Post Malone and Jelly Roll.
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7: 195 westbound, stop and go from before the state line heading out past Broadway. Eastbound is slow between 95 and the Washington Bridge. Fender bender off to the right on the highway has been cleared. 95 is southbound under the speed limit from the Pawtucket S curves all the way into downtown Providence. Northbound 95 mostly under the speed limit after 37 heading up into the city. 610 inbound, stop and go start to finish. 146 southbound is back to Mineral Springs.
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1: Another Hanta patient's gone critical. Good morning. That's the word from Paris. Three are dead. Eight others confirmed with the Hanta virus tied to that cruise ship. President en route to China, as he tells reporters, he is more worried about Iranian nukes than American finances. Comes with a new report. Inflation at a three-year high. In North Attleboro, they say it was a malfunctioning air conditioning unit. Started that seven-alarm fire Monday afternoon that left 80 people out of their homes. In sports, in the playoffs, the Spurs a win away from the West Conference Finals. Game 5 win over Minnesota and San Antonio. Same deal, Stanley Cup playoffs. The Ducks have pushed the Golden Knights to the brink. The Sabres and the Habs are now...
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7: 195 westbound stop and go from before the state line heading out past Broadway. Eastbound is slow between 95 and the Washington Bridge. Fender bender off to the right on the highway has been cleared. 95 is southbound under the speed limit from the Pawtucket S curves all the way into downtown Providence. Northbound 95 mostly under the speed limit after 37 heading up into the city. 610 inbound stop and go start to finish. 146 southbound is back to Mineral Springs.
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13: Southern New England weather. Hi, News meteorologist DJ Del Santo. Cloudy with a shower or two around this morning, then a little bit of sun in the afternoon. It'll be fairly windy with high temperatures in the low to mid 60s today. Cloudy tonight, shower possible. Overnight lows down to 55. Showers tomorrow, some of which could be heavy, maybe even a thunderbolt with highs around 60.
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0: happy hump day. And we have that national keyword you need to see, Post Malone and Jelly Roll. They're blowing the roof off cities across the country. And you get to choose what city you will be seeing them in. Flights, hotel, and the tickets. Text the national keyword, candy.
1: Ooh.
0: Text candy.
1: With a K? Like a girl's name?
0: Mm-mm. Not like Candy Burris.
1: With a KH, like the bracelets that people wear at EDM raves?
0: No, not like that. Just candy.
1: Candid, like candy camera? You want candy camera?
0: No, not candid.
2: Jay, do you remember candy shoes?
1: I do not.
2: Do you remember, Becca?
0: No.
2: Oh, they were an 80s thing, and I loved them.
0: I know candy necklaces and candy bracelets.
2: Oh, candy necklaces. So delicious.
0: Yeah, it's kind of like your salt lamp. Yeah, you're just it gets hanging all around over your neck.
2: And it's like you get spit all over it, and then the colors bleed on your neck.
0: Yeah, been there. What is a candy shoe?
2: So do you remember Dr. Scholl's? It was like a wooden shoe with just a strap with a buckle across the toes.
0: Yes.
2: Okay, picture that, except for high heel.
0: Oh!
2: A little platform.
0: So you're there was talking like a leather about the strap. Brand.
2: Yes.
0: I thought you meant shoes made of candy.
2: Edible shoes?
0: Yes.
2: No, that would be gross.
0: That would be really silly. I totally remember those.
3: These are my licorices.
0: Shoes. Yeah.
3: And these are my fruit roll-ups.
0: Text the national keyword candy, C-A-N-D-Y, to 95819.
3: These are my Jimmy Choo's.
0: Oh, I get it. Cute. Text the national keyword candy to 95819.
2: Oh, sounded like a horse. I better take a lick.
0: Kim, people are getting very concerned about your salts consumption, though.
2: I know. They're asking about my blood pressure.
0: Yeah.
2: Oh,
3: we should get a blood pressure monitor in here.
2: If my doctor is listening, or my nurse practitioner, or my nurse, they can tell you, my blood pressure is like, they always go like this, ooh, that's really good. I'm on the low side, but I'm like perfect.
0: That's a flex.

0: 224-1234.
1: You gotta celebrate every piece of joy
0: we
1: in
0: need
1: your
0: to.
1: Life, man.
0: I will start, though, with Janessa, and then we'll get to ours. My small win today was finding out that my lunchbox has little pockets on the inside. I've had the same lunchbox for years, and I'm just realizing this is going to be a game changer for organizing my lunch items. Little pockets are a big win.
1: Brilliant.
0: Small win Wednesday. Thank you, Janessa. Mine was getting row C for my daughter's dance recital after three attempts at getting a different row, but I ended up in row C for the dance recital at East Providence High School next
1: row
0: month.
1: C, good seats.
0: Center.
1: Yeah. Oh, wow.
0: Center.
1: That's big.
0: And it was tough. I was getting sweaty, nervous, because as soon as I hit it at 7 o'clock, there was already seats gone.
2: Are you sure it wasn't because of the temperature in this room right now?
0: No, it was definitely because of the temperature in this room. But yeah, that's
2: it's like 800 degrees in here.
0: Small win.
1: I saw one of your dance mom friends said she literally can't sleep the night before because it's so stressful.
0: It's real. That's a real stress right
1: now.
0: So
1: you got a big, that's kind of a big win.
0: Kind of a big win.
1: All right, here's mine. And it is pathetic. So when I get home from work, the first thing I do is the bra comes off, gets thrown across the room,
0: yeah.
1: Right? So Julian had an eye doctor appointment last night at 7:30. And so we go, and it's around the corner for me. I pull in the parking lot, and I realize I forgot to put my bra back on.
0: Oopsies.
1: Now, you guys know what I was wearing yesterday. It was just a t-shirt, like regular old t-shirt. And I'm like, oh, my God. Not that I have the most giant boobs, but even with my boobs, you're going to be able to tell.
0: Well, yeah.
2: It was a little cold last night, too.
1: Kind
0: of. It was.
1: So I'm like, oh, my God, do I have a jacket in this car? Do I have a sweatshirt? Do I have something? So I go in my trunk because, you know what my car is like, right? Guess what I find? Do I find a jacket?
0: You found a bra?
1: I found a bra! And it was a good one.
0: Good to know that if we ever need a bra, it's in your car.
2: Now, let's back that up a step. How did that end up in there?
1: Okay, so.
0: Good actually, that's real journalism.
1: I actually spent, Rosie would be proud of you, Jay.
0: She would.
1: I actually spent my time in the doctor's office going like, what is that bra doing in there? Why was that in there? Why did I leave that in there? Was I going to donate it? No, here's what I think it was. So when we go up to Wareham to go to the lake, sometimes, like, I'll bring stuff to change into. And then sometimes I'm like, you know what? I'm in my bathing suit, but I'm dried off and not. I'll just drive home in my bathing suit. So it was probably in a bag, and it probably fell out, and I probably have seen it. And then, you know, you just see it. It blends in. It's wallpaper.
0: How great is that? That you almost, it was like a sign sent from the bra gods.
1: I know. I didn't even need to dig for it.
0: No.
1: And it was literally just right there. And it was a good bra. I was like, oh, I'm bringing this inside.
0: Oh, that just got upgraded.
1: Yeah.
0: It's now going to be in rotation.
1: Yeah.
0: That's a big one.
2: And like a pet on the East Coast or West Coast, it's allowed inside now.
1: That's right.
0: What is your small win?
2: My small win also is similar to yours in that
0: the bras?
2: No, oh. No, yours, Becca.
0: Oh, mine.
2: In that I lucked out at the last second. I was, the other day I was out on the Cape last Saturday night and I had dinner with my parents and some people and it was this parking lot. And you know how Cape parking lots can be like long and narrow. Well, this one was like a 5-space parking lot. And then there was an auxiliary parking lot, like way down the street. And I pulled in. And as I pulled in, somebody at the first parking spot pulled out immediately. And I got the first parking spot at the door.
1: Oh, TV parking, man.
0: That's a major win on this small wins day.
2: It was incredible. I was so happy.
0: I was
2: so happy I just sat in my car and wasted the 3 minutes that I would have spent walking to the restaurant.
1: I would have taken a picture, man.
0: Auxiliary parking lot.
1: Right.
0: You don't really hear that too much.
1: Jamie from Providence just said, there's no better feeling than taking your bra off after a long day of having boobs.
2: I know, right?
0: I am so with you. It is. It really is. It feels like the weight of the world is just off of your shoulders. 224-1234. What's your small win? We want to hear from you.
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4: 195 westbound, stop and go between exit 1 and Seekonk and the Washington Bridge work zone. Eastbound is slow between 95 and the Washington Bridge. 95 northbound, heavy volume starting right around the Jefferson Boulevard on-ramp. Couple of brief slowdowns thrown in there before you hit 195. Southbound is slow from the Pawtucket S curves into downtown, and it is a heavy ride after 113 heading towards Route 4. 138 westbound, all jammed up, start to finish over the James.
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0: 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Becca Berger battle. Oof, it's been a tough couple of battles for me.
1: Yeah.
0: We'll see how it goes today. Your chance to win 5 seconds of summer tickets plus Jordan's Jungle gift card. And Jay just reminded himself that he needs to write a game.
2: Thank you.
0: We are talking about small wins today. 224-1234. It's Small Wins Day. Mine was all about getting decent seats for a dance recital.
1: Mine was about, I forgot to put a bra back on when I had a doctor's appointment for my son, went in the trunk to see if I had a jacket, and voila, there was a great bra right there.
0: We love that you have a car that would just have a bra in it.
1: It's so me.
3: And I was running late as usual, and I got the first parking spot at dinner.
0: Which is a major win for, I mean, everybody. Small wins all around. Okay, Mary in Jamestown, small win, being the only person who zipper merged on the Jamestown Bridge saved 30 minutes of sitting in traffic.
1: Yes.
0: You zipper merge, Mary. Go for it. I'm always nervous about the zipper merge.
3: Yeah, you guys don't do that.
0: I only zipper merge in the McDonald's drive-thru.
3: You get in the lane that has all the traffic backed up in it instead of taking the open lane.
1: Crazy to me.
0: I get really intimidated
1: because it's not like the people who drive in the breakdown lane. That annoys me. But it's a legit lane. You're supposed to get in it.
0: Amanda in West Warwick, my small win. After 22 years of the same wrong weight on my license, I have officially lost enough weight that I'm actually the weight of my license.
1: Great.
0: Congratulations, Amanda. That is major.
1: I bet she feels better, too.
0: Absolutely. I went to go. This is from 450. I went to pay my school bill. That was just about $1,000. They got an email that the bill was paid through a privately funded donation. You just saved $1,000? Well, now you have to go buy some fabulous concert tickets or something.
1: Yeah, you do.
3: Or books.
1: Or pajama jam tickets.
0: Nope, that too.
3: Or books.
0: That. Books and pajama jam tickets. Are we going to go to the phone?
3: Sure. Hey, Hannah, good morning.
4: Hi, how are you?
0: Hi. Good. What's your small win today?
4: So for Mother's Day, we went to Roger Williams Park Zoo, because who doesn't love the zoo on Mother's Day? And it's jammed packed. And as I'm pulling in, I'm like, why don't I try on the left-hand side? Because that's always filled all the time. And I found a first row parking spot that wasn't handicapped.
0: Wow! No way! Hannah, I completely feel this small win because all the time I just want to turn left. I just want to turn left. But then the parking people are like, no, you have to go right. You have to go right.
1: Yes.
0: And then you're already walking a mile before you even get into that particular place. And Hannah, I'm so happy for you.
4: Thank you. I was so, honestly, it was my first time having a first line spot. And I was like, yes, here we go.
1: That's big.
0: That's like a people who donate millions of dollars type parking spot. Congrats.
4: Ready? I was like, woo.
0: Right in, right out. Nothing better than that. Thanks for that small win, Hannah. I felt that very deeply.
4: Awesome. Thank you. I hope you guys have a wonderful day.
0: You too.
4: Thanks. Bye, bye guys.
3: Bye. Dana, good morning. What's your small win?
5: Last week, I went to CVS. I had all the rewards and coupons.
0: Stop.
5: And it came to $0.
3: That's amazing.
0: I am so... I've always wanted this to happen. I always send my... The extra bucks
3: coupons
0: and all that.
3: To card.
0: I always send it. And I always want it to be $0. This is amazing. I'm so happy for you.
5: It was like a dream come true. I saved the receipt and brought it to work to show my friends.
0: Frame
5: and
0: it.
5: Then I brought it home and showed my husband.
1: That's great.
0: I'm happy for you. Thank you for that small win.
5: You're welcome.
3: Bye. 224-1234 to get in touch.
0: Totally almost swore, too.
3: I just hit my microphone. Live radio.
0: You almost cussed.
3: Live radio, kids.
1: Yeah, I got to do this real quick. Katarina from Rehoboth, I'm giving you a countdown. Start recording. 3, 2, 1. Today is my son John's birthday. He wanted me to text you all to let you know it was his birthday, and if you said anything on the radio, for me to record it. You all are fabulous. I would say that is my small win of the day. My amazing son who made me a mama.
0: That's very sweet.
1: Oh, that's good.
0: All right,
1: I don't know how long
0: recording.
1: She was in labor.
0: That too. Happy birthday, John. We have 864 telling us about the sunset on the way to the gym this morning. We also experienced sunrise. sunsets. All right. Oh my gosh. I love Courtney in Smithfield. The other day I was at work, heated up my food, ate it, and realized the Tupperware was cracked, so I could throw it out, and then I didn't have to wash it later.
3: Throw it away.
1: Awesome. Can I do Max from Boston?
0: Please.
3: Can you read his text?
1: You're so gross. You know how luggage all looks alike? This is him. Someone grabbed my carry-on from the overhead bin. Well, by the time I noticed it, I was on my way out of the airport.
0: Uh-oh.
1: So I tried to get it back, but they had no tags. So, like a normal person, I opened it. Damn, lucked out. His clothes were so much better than what I brought.
0: Stop it. He just used the clothes or just kept it.
1: Yeah, he ended up getting underwear and socks, the other guy.
3: What?
1: It's so great.
0: Max is out here wearing somebody else's clothes.
1: What? I love that they fit him.
0: The other person.
3: That should be a crime.
0: Underwear and socks.
1: Hey, the other person took his first.
0: Opening somebody else's mail.
1: Max, we need
3: what's
1: a picture.
3: Going around is this guy's doppelganger.
1: We need a picture of the fit.
0: I do. I want to see it.
3: I'm picturing like a Hawaiian shirt and cargo khaki pants.
0: Yeah, something like that. That's so funny, Max. 224-1234. Katarina wants you to know 5-hour labor, 20 minutes to push.
1: Wow. That's fabulous.
3: I actually have audio here of her 23 hours into it. Do you want to hear?
0: Yeah.
2: Why?
0: What is your small win? We want to hear from you at 224-1234.
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7: 195 westbound stop and go between exit 1 in Seekonk and the Washington Bridge work zone. Eastbound is slow from 95 to the Washington Bridge. 95 southbound under the speed limit from the Pawtucket S curves down through the merge with 146 south. It's a heavy ride after 117 heading towards Route 495 northbound. Heavy volume starting just after the Jefferson Boulevard on-ramp heading up into the city. Slow going on the 610 inbound start to finish. 138 westbound all backed up getting over the Jamestown Bridge. I'm Robin Murphy with your Right Now Traffic.
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15: A Better Life with Dr. Sanjay Gupta.
16: For years, scientists have been studying the association between depression and dementia. As you might expect, the relationship is complicated. But there's this new study out of the UK which found it's not just broad strokes. There are six symptoms of depression that are especially correlated with dementia risk years later. Number one, losing confidence in yourself. Two, not being able to face up to your problems. Three, not feeling warmth or affection from other people. Four, feeling nervous and anxious all the time. Five, not being satisfied with the way tasks are carried out. And finally, six, difficulty concentrating. What we could be seeing here is the impact of people becoming less social, or that certain changes in the brain lead to both depression and dementia. But dementia takes longer to manifest. If you notice these symptoms, talk to your doctor about it. I'm Dr. Sanjay Gupta, helping you live a better life.
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1: Meteorologist TJ Del Santo, cloudy with a shower or two around this morning, then a little bit of sun in the afternoon. It'll be fairly windy with high temperatures in the low to mid 60s today. Cloudy tonight, shower possible, overnight lows down to 55. Showers tomorrow, some of which could be heavy, maybe even a thunderbolt with highs around 60.

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2: All right. You might remember Paul Anthony Kelly, three first names.
3: Oh, boy.
2: Playing JFK Jr. in FX's Love Story.
4: So good. He was really good.
2: I think so, too. I know that it was mixed reviews, but I really enjoyed him as JFK Jr.
4: I thought he was great.
2: And he's so handsome.
4: Yeah.
2: Would it shock you to know that he's Canadian?
4: Oh, of course.
3: Well,
4: he is.
3: Three names. Brian Austin Green.
4: Yeah.
3: They tend to do that. Isn't he Canadian?
2: Bag is Canadian?
3: Isn't he?
2: Ooh, I think I'm today. If that's Brian.
4: I don't know.
2: I thought he was from.
3: Oh, no, he's not. He's
2: California,
3: from LA.
2: Here. Yeah, I knew it. I knew it.
3: I don't know why I thought he was from Canada.
2: He grew up in 90210, the area code. Paul Anthony Kelly is joining the cast of Ryan Murphy's American Horror Story because once you work for Ryan Murphy,
4: you keep working for him.
2: Ryan Murphy's running a mob.
4: I love this, though. It's like, who else does that? Is it Judd Apatow?
2: Yeah, Shonda Rhimes. That.
4: Yeah, Shonda.
2: They keep their people. They have their collective.
4: Yeah, there's a lot of people who do that.
2: Just prefer to work with certain people. Scorsese and Leo.
4: Yeah.
2: And Scorsese and who else?
4: Scorsese and a bunch of people.
2: Yeah. Yeah, that too.
4: You know, them.
2: Paul Anthony Kelly, by the way, announced that news during the American Horror Story portion of the Disney Upfronts. He was joined by Sarah Paulson, Evan Peters, Angela Bassett, all these people that constantly work with Ryan Murphy. Let's talk about Dancing with the Stars. We have a new cast member. This is the third to be announced for the upcoming season. It's Savannah Bananas player Jackson Olsen. How many of you just said to yourself, "Oh, I love him"? He's stepping up to the plate to compete on Dancing with the Stars. He is joining the list of contestants that does include the traitors Maura Higgins and Summer House's Sierra Miller.
4: He's so cute, too. His socials are great.
2: And all of the Savannah Bananas people, they just seem to really be enjoying this moment.
4: Yes.
2: Because I feel like they came out of nowhere, and well, now they're so popular.
3: Have you seen the documentary about what all happened and... How this all started.
2: Is it called Unpeeled?
3: Probably. Okay. No, the guy who started it, the guy who wears the yellow suit and the top hat, I forget his name. His kid has some kind of ailment, I think, or his wife did, or he did. One of them got sick. He got injured playing ball and couldn't play baseball. And so just on a whim, he started this Savannah Bananas thing, and it just took off in a way that he could have never imagined.
4: It's the Globetrotters baseball.
2: He was inspired by...
4: You know, and think about how hard it is for athletes, no matter what level, to all of a sudden their careers come to an end, whether that's after college, whether it's after the minors, whether it's after the majors. What a chance for you to just go out and play and have fun. I mean, I'm sure it's hard work, too, to do all those tricks and stuff. But just have fun.
2: And exactly. And I can tell you that former URI pitcher Tristan LaVake was drafted by the Savannah Bananas last November. Little local connection. For more on Becca's World, follow us on Instagram and TikTok at 92ProFM. Becca Burger Battle for 5 seconds of summer tickets is next.
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7: 95 southbound is a slow ride from the Pawtucket S curves pretty much all the way into downtown Providence. Northbound 95, you're heavy but moving from before Route 10 in Cranston up into the city. 195 westbound, slow moving over the state line out past Broadway. Eastbound is slow over the highway out past Gano Street. I'm Robin Murphy with your right now traffic.
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8: A Better Life with Dr. Sanjay Gupta.
12: For years, scientists have been studying the association between depression and dementia. As you might expect, the relationship is complicated. But there's this new study out of the UK which found it's not just broad strokes. There are six symptoms of depression that are especially correlated with dementia risk years later. Number one, losing confidence in yourself. Two, not being able to face up to your problems. Three, not feeling warmth or affection from other people. Four, feeling nervous and anxious all the time. Five, not being satisfied with the way tasks are carried out. And finally, six, difficulty concentrating. What we could be seeing here is the impact of people becoming less social, or that certain changes in the brain lead to both depression and dementia. But dementia takes longer to manifest. If you notice these symptoms, talk to your doctor about it. I'm Dr. Sanjay Gupta, helping you live a better life.
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0: 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From small wins to hopefully a big win in the Becca Burger Battle, your chance to win a $50 Jordan's Jungle gift card and get your exotic plant and, you know what, beginner plant on over in Pawtucket. And also, you're playing for a pair of tickets to see 5 Seconds of Summer at the TD Garden on June 5th. It's been a tough week for me. I have won, but barely. And so we're going to see what happens today.
1: It was a 0-0 tie yesterday.
0: Yeah, that was a really
2: tough.
0: I've heard after the game, Jess had a lot to say about the game. I had a couple listeners texting me about the game. There was a lot of controversy in yesterday's game.
1: What do you mean controversy?
0: They didn't enjoy the length of questions.
2: Wait, what did Jess say?
1: The questions were not any longer than they usually are. You took forever.
2: No, Jess's comment was so darn funny. Wait, go on and I'll find it.
0: So if you want to play the Becca Burger Battle at 224-1234, we can play. And can you find it?
2: No.
0: We'll get to it.
1: I'm looking at the paper. There's a certain amount of words that I put in each sentence, and they were no different than they usually are.
0: It was also oddly worded is what I heard. I'm not saying I felt that way.
1: Kim disagrees with you on that one.
0: 224-1234 Becca Burger Battle. Controversial or not.
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5: 95 southbound before Route 4. We've got a breakdown. It was in the travel lanes. It's been moved into the shoulder now. It is still jammed, though, from before 117 heading on down southbound. Also, mostly under the speed limit still between the Pawtucket S curves and downtown Providence. Northbound, moderate to heavy heading up into the city. 195 westbound, stop and go this side of the state line out past Broadway. Eastbound is slow between Gaino Street and the Washington Bridge work zone. Packed in tight, 138 westbound, start to finish over the Jamestown Bridge. I'm Robin Murphy with your right now traffic.
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19: 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Happy Hump Day. 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
20: That's right, Becca. 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Would you rather play against Small Win or Big Ick?
19: 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Small Win.
20: All right. Let's go with Kimberly in Warwick. Good morning, Kimberly. How are you?
19: Hey, Kimberly.
21: Good morning, and I'm great. I'm old meat.
19: You're old meat? What do you mean?
21: I'm not fresh meat. I've been done this once before.
22: All right, we got to tenderize you then.
19: Did you win?
21: No, God, no.
19: Oh, okay. So,
20: it's a rematch.
19: Rematch.
22: I like that. You're old meat.
20: I like that better than old meat.
19: I kind of like old. There's something endearing about old meat.
20: I don't think so. What is his plan? Don't die?
19: Good quote. I'm going to go live on Instagram at 92 Pro FM.
20: If you want to witness Becca in the isolation chamber and see her step on my dog,
19: no!
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22: When he got up that time.
20: If you want.
19: Not to be a victim blamer, but maybe find another place to go.
20: He does have his own couch in the studio, by the way. He has his own couch for dogs.
23: I'm the worst.
20: All right.
22: I don't know why Becca hates you, Cody.
20: Kimberly, you're going to have 60 seconds to answer 5 pop culture trivia questions. You know this. If you don't know the answer, quickly say pass. We'll come back if you still have time. And you got to best, Becca. If you tie or lose, then we'll go to the bonus and we'll open it up so everyone else has an equal shot as you to win the 5 seconds of summer tickets. However, just for being selected, you've instantly won a $50 gift card to Jordan's Jungle. Congratulations.
21: Thank you.
20: Let's put 60 seconds on your clock. Are you ready for your rematch?
21: I am ready.
20: Kimberly, here we go. Jackson Olsen has joined Dancing with the Stars. The Savannah Bananas are part of a six-team league. Name one of the other five teams.
21: Oh, pass.
20: Weird Al is working on a musical. It'll be an original story using his songs. What radio DJ was the first to play Weird Al's music on the air?
21: Oh, God. Oh, pass.
20: Jamie Foxx and his girlfriend are expecting a child. In what movie did Jamie wear prosthetic eyelids to make him virtually blind?
21: Oh, God. The Terminator?
20: Caitlyn Jenner is being sued for allegedly running a pump-and-dump crypto scam. What was the name of Caitlyn Jenner's token?
21: Oh, God. I'm just going to go with Jenner.
20: Paranormal Activity is heading to Broadway this fall. Paranormal Activity is the second most profitable film ever made based on ROI. What 1999 thriller remains the first?
21: Oh, pass. I don't know.
20: All right. We're out of time. You did get one of them right. So if Becca doesn't get any, which has happened yesterday, you'll instantly win those tickets. Let's turn your volume down a little bit, Kimberly, and have this other Kimberly ask Rebecca, back into the studio, please.
0: Becca!
20: Right, invite her back in and find out how she does today. We're not going to tell her how Kimberly did. We'll keep Becca completely in the dark. As she makes her way back in, good morning.
0: Good morning, God.
20: Let's reset your clock with 60 All seconds. Right.
22: Do you need a little lick of the salt lick to get you going?
0: No, I don't want to get dehydrated.
22: Okay. Just checking.
20: Listen to the podcast if you don't know. Mm. All right, are you ready?
0: Yes, I'm ready.
20: Here we go. Jackson Olsen has joined Dancing with the Stars. The Savannah Bananas are part of a six-team league. Name one of the other five teams.
0: I have no idea. Pass.
20: Weird Al is working on a musical. It'll be an original story using his songs. What radio DJ was the first to play Weird Al's music on the air?
0: Radio DJ Casey Kasem?
20: Jamie Foxx and his girlfriend are expecting a child. In what movie did Jamie wear prosthetic eyelids to make him virtually blind?
0: Ray.
20: Caitlyn Jenner is being sued for allegedly running a pump-and-dub crypto scam. What was the name of Caitlyn Jenner's token?
0: Token? Like a coin? I don't know. I gotta pass. I have
20: Paranormal
0: no idea.
20: Activity is heading to Broadway this fall. Paranormal Activity is the second most profitable film ever made based on ROI. What 1999 thriller remains the first?
0: The Blair Witch Project?
20: Savannah Bananas are part of a six-team league. Name another one.
0: The Atlanta Apples.
20: What was the name of Caitlyn Jenner's token?
0: I have no idea. No clue. Oh, I don't know.
20: All right. You got two of them right.
0: Yeah.
20: Our contestant, Kimberly, on the phone, unfortunately only got one of them right. So it was a good effort again, Kimberly. But you did get the Jordan's Jungle gift card this time. So I'm going to send you over to Jim so we can get your info. And feel free to rematch anytime, you old meat.
0: She's manager special now.
21: Thank you.
20: All right.
22: That's...
20: No, you got...
21: That was a good one.
20: She's yellow sticker now.
22: Okay.
0: Manager special.
22: We're going to workshop that.
0: Yeah,
22: it's a little too many syllables, but we're going to work on
0: manager special. Manager special. Doesn't really roll off the tongue. All right, I'm going to learn some new stuff today, so let's go.
20: In what movie did Jamie Foxx wear prosthetic eyelids?
0: Ray.
20: Good call. What 1999 thriller is the most profitable film ever made based on ROI?
0: Blair Witch Project.
20: What is
0: ROI?
20: Return on investment.
0: Oh, okay.
20: The Savannah Bananas are part of a
22: six-team. You complain about my history questions.
20: The Savannah Bananas are part of a six-team league. Name one of the other five. No guesses? You haven't seen them on Instagram?
0: No.
22: Kansas City Kumquat.
20: No.
22: Pennsylvania Pineapple.
20: No. But you're getting close.
0: Those are big swingers.
20: The Loco Beach Coconuts.
0: Okay. Oh.
20: The Party Animals.
0: Cute.
20: The Firefighters.
0: Nice.
20: The Texas Tailgaters. And the Indianapolis Clowns.
0: Adorable.
22: No, it's not. That's horrible.
0: I'm not on that side of reels, to be honest. No.
20: What radio DJ was the first to play Weird Al's music? They talk about it in his documentary ad nauseum.
22: Oh, my God. I think this is going to seal a win for me. Dr. Demento?
0: Yes! I would never have... I don't even know who that is.
22: Dr. Demento used to play all kinds of, like, parodies and wackadoo things. And
20: what was the name of Caitlyn Jenner's token?
22: She knows.
0: Is it an
22: this.
0: Olympic
20: Kimberly
0: thing?
20: Got it right.
0: Oh, was it an Olympian?
20: No.
0: Oh, so it wasn't like the long jump token?
20: No.
0: Kardashian
22: I don't even
0: coin?
22: Remember what she's...
20: Close.
0: Kardashian.
20: No.
0: Kumquat?
20: No. Caitlyn's name was not Kardashian.
0: Yeah, the Jenner.
22: The there Jenner. You go.
20: That's it.
22: Oh.
0: The Jenner?
20: Jenner.
0: The coin was called Jenner.
20: Yep.
0: Okay.
22: By the way, I won.
0: Good. Good job, Kim. She's new meat.
22: First time.
0: She's fresh.
22: First time in a while.
20: And who would have thought you hear Caitlyn Jenner and Pump and Dump crypto scam in the same sentence?
0: Not me.
20: We're going to award those tickets to
22: God help us.
20: 5 seconds of summer. If you'd like to win them, be the 10th texture to give us the correct answer at 224-1234. Text us, okay? Here's the deal. Becca has talked about this in Becca's World. Queen Latifah. Mm. One of the most consequential actresses of our time. Will make her debut as a coach on what singing competition show this fall?
0: Good question.
20: It's an American singing competition show. Queen Latifah will lend her legendary talents as, what did she play that Denzel also played? The Equalizer.
0: Yes.
20: Or bring her Equalizer talents to NBC to be a coach on what singing competition show?
0: There was a time where this particular show used to talk about the Equalizer all the time. All right, text us 224-1234.
20: She was just so good at it, and I can't get past it.
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1: Moments ago, we said to you, Queen Latifah will make her debut as a coach on what singing competition show this fall? I hope she's as good as she was as The Equalizer.
0: You love The Equalizer.
1: For the answer, we head to the beautiful south coast of Massachusetts. It's Nicole in Somerset. Good morning, Nicole.
0: Hi, Nicole.
2: Good morning. Hi, how are you?
0: Doing well. How's your morning going so far?
2: It's going good. Just pulling into the parking lot at work, so.
0: Can we ask where you work?
1: Or what you do?
2: I work for an assisted living over in Somerset. I am the activities coordinator.
3: Wow. You do all the fun stuff.
1: Yeah, what are you guys doing today?
2: All the fun stuff.
3: Do you do bingo?
2: We do. Oh my gosh, they love bingo. They love going to the casino too. So
3: that's so fun, dude. Have you seen the reels of the different, like, either nursing homes or assisted living that do like the minute to win it games?
2: Oh my gosh, we do all of that. We have the best time. I literally have the best job in the world.
3: Oh my gosh, I love this so much.
0: They do Becca Berger battle. It sounds like,
3: yes,
0: with a minute to win it. All right. Yes. Speaking of, here's the bonus. What is the answer?
2: The Voice.
1: The Voice.
4: That is correct.
1: Is the right answer. Nice job. And for knowing it, you've won a very fun prize.
0: Yeah, you're heading to see 5 Seconds of Summer at TD Garden on June 5th. Congratulations.
2: Can't wait. Thank you so much.
1: Absolutely. Hold on 1 second so that Jim can play some games with you on the phone.
2: Perfect. Thank you.
0: Thank you. 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
0: All right. The song is just never going to sound the same without that.
2: No.
0: All right. 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Oh, my goodness. Saturday, May 30th at the Event Factory in Warwick. 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
2: And of course, you still have a chance to win all the other amazing prizes we're giving out during the night.
0: Hillary Duff, Chris Brown, and Usher tickets.
2: I mean, these are big.
0: The list goes on. So if you want to be there, VIP 224-1234. We are going to take that call, but I really wanted to fit a small win in if I could.
2: Okay. Please do.
0: I forgot to get to this, Stephanie in North Providence, because I feel this. This is very relatable for me. She moved her donation bag from front hall to car.
2: Now, I need Stephanie to report back when it actually gets dropped off.
0: We need the follow through.
2: Because, I mean, like, so many people, mine sits in my car for like 3 months, 4 months. It could be how I found a bra in my car.
0: Mine is,
2: we never know.
0: You were going to donate the bra, but then you ended
2: then
0: up.
2: But then it fell out of the package or the package is still there.
0: But yes, so Stephanie, if you're still listening from our small win segment, please let us know if that donation bag ended up at the intended destination. My donation bag is still in the garage.
2: Yeah. So my small win from earlier, if you didn't understand the bra reference, is I forgot to wear a bra because I took it off, forgot to put it back on for my son's eye doctor appointment. Didn't realize it till I got there. Panicked, was looking for a sweatshirt, a jacket, something, and I actually found a nice bra in my trunk.
0: I'm so happy for you. Not a small win. Maybe a couple?
2: A couple of small.
0: Nice wins.
2: A medium win. Let me just say this. That might become my car bra. Maybe I'll put it back in there.
0: A car bra?
2: I do often, like, I don't really notice at home when I don't have a bra on.
0: Cars do have bras. Don't they?
2: Yeah.
0: Don't cars
2: have got those
0: have,
2: that
0: like,
2: front
0: thing? Whatever thing. You want. I don't even know what it's
2: fabric
0: for.
2: Fabric thing.
0: We'll figure it out.
2: I think it's to look cool, but you know what? It doesn't.
3: No. Let's go to Rhode Island's largest town by area. That's Coventry. Jess, good morning.
0: Hi, Jess.
4: Good, hi.
0: It's Jessica. Jess, congratulations. You're caller 10. Do you know what that means?
4: I think I won.
2: You did.
0: Won Kim's car bra.
2: And it does go around the headlights.
0: 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We can't wait to party with you.
4: That sounds amazing.
2: All right, now, do you know who you're bringing with you?
4: I have a good idea.
2: Okay.
4: I'm not entirely sure.
2: Are you going to make your friends battle it out? Because I would.
4: There might be a battle.
2: Okay.
0: And more importantly, what pajamas are you going to wear?
4: Oh, that I have not decided yet. I'm going to have to figure this one out.
2: I know. I've got a couple that I'm choosing between.
0: I'm going to have two pair.
2: Yeah.
3: Becca has a costume change.
4: Everything's the same.
2: I am actually doing that as well because I do want to wear my Pro FM pajamas, but they're going to be hot for dancing.
0: That's what I'm saying. So I need dancing pajamas.
2: Correct.
0: And presentation pajamas.
2: Correct.
0: Jess, we're so excited to party
3: People
0: with you.
3: Are so weird.
0: We can't wait. And we'll see you on May 30th, okay?
4: Thank you very much.
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3: Hold on 1 second, Jess, so that Jim can show you a picture of him in a onesie.
2: Nah. Oh, I thought you were going to say a bra. And remember, like, these are the last giveaways. Like, these, Jess did them last week. We're doing it this week. But if you do win, you can still, like, get a bunch of your friends to go, and they'll just meet you there.
0: Great point. Speaking of point, are we requiring bras?
2: No.
3: Speaking of point.
2: I say you do you, boo.
0: We got more coming up.
2: Summer pointy.
0: It's Olivia Dean on Pro FM.

0: 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I want to take the time to give you a you know you're getting old moment when.
1: Okay.
0: I have a, you know, I've talked about this history teacher from Cranston East before, Mr. Maynard, and he posted this status last night on Facebook about how one of the his fellow teachers and lacrosse coach is retiring, Mr. Chun. He's retiring after a storied career, one of those teachers that everybody talks about, thinks is just the best teacher. And in the post, it said something like, oh, he started the lacrosse program as intramural and then as, you know, a legit team in 2001. And it said 25 years ago. And I thought,
1: 25 years ago? What?
0: I thought, oh my God, that was so far. That was before me. No. I was in high school when Mr. Chun started the lacrosse program.
1: Oh, my God.
0: Best friend Talia was on the team. And it was one of those moments where you're like, 2001, yeah, 25. No, I was there. I was there. It's crazy to think that you're there for the beginning of something.
1: Yes.
2: Like Hamilton.
0: So major. What do you mean?
2: They're pretty much the same thing. You're in the room where it happened.
0: Yes, I was on the field where, I mean, I was spinning my flags and they were playing lacrosse. Mm-hmm. But still, it's crazy to think, oh yeah, 25 years ago, what? I was just a baby.
1: Mm-mm. Nope.
0: I was probably dressed like a baby for Halloween that year, but no, it was.
1: I'm a sexy baby.
0: Look at me. I'm such a cute baby. I'm so tiny.
1: Look at my baby doll.
0: Look at my
1: baby doll pajamas.
0: My binky. Anyway, shout out to Mr. Chun, Mr. Maynard, and everybody over at Cranston High School East who is still there after all these years. Sienna Spyro.
2: Ah.
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1: 92 Pro FM mornings. Happy hump day. Coming up, your chance to fly away to see Post Malone and Jelly Roll. That's after 10 with Barbie Joe. And then Jess will tell you when to text in for your chance to win as well. Barbie also has ASAP Rocky tickets. And Jess has Kesha tickets. So the day just keeps going on and on.
2: Let's see
1: what I can do with my vocal fry. All right, we had a lot of fun this morning. We talked all about our small wins, but even bigger than that. Because, yeah, small wins are major on Wednesdays. But, Jay, your gift for Kim on her birthday, belated, was amazing.
2: Good. I'm glad. You can get a video of Kim licking my gift on our Facebook page at 92 Pro FM.
1: And you know what? That's all we're going to tell you. We're not going to tell you exactly what it was. You just had to be here. But I mean, just, I think that's a good tease.
0: I was extremely excited to lick it.
2: How many times have you licked it today?
0: Oh, at least 15.
1: How many licks does it take?
2: That's the next question that we have.
1: It was.
0: I'm going to have to keep track.
1: Yes.
2: To get to the rope.
1: Yeah. Go see what the gift was. We went live this morning and go to Facebook. 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We appreciate you very much for fielding all those phone calls today. How could I forget? The 6 o'clock hour feels like it was
0: 10 years ago.
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1: And that was
0: salvage. Oh.
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10: A Better Life with Dr. Sanjay Gupta.
11: What are the chances you are listening to this while drinking a nice hot cup of coffee? If so, don't let me stop you. For years, we've been reporting on the health benefits of coffee, and that's not going to stop today. A new study, this one out of Harvard School of Public Health, found that coffee and tea could help lower your risk of developing dementia. People who enjoyed 1 to 3 caffeinated cups a day saw the biggest impact. In addition to the caffeine, coffee contains hundreds of bioactive compounds that can influence inflammation, glucose metabolism, vascular function, and oxidative stress. It's also possible coffee drinkers might be doing other things that keep them healthy. Eating a more balanced diet, getting plenty of exercise, sleep, not smoking, or drinking too much alcohol. And finally, staying socially active. I'm Dr. Sanjay Gupta, helping you live a better life.
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So I just got off the phone with my sister, and she's like, ugh, it's only Wednesday. And I was just about to say, ugh, it's already Wednesday. I don't know, how do you see it? Is the glass half empty? Is the glass half full? The way I see it, it's midweek, and we're going to get over the midweek hump together. Let's roll with Leon Thomas on Pro FM.

0: Well, I don't know about you, but my favorite wingmen are Post Malone and Jelly Roll. They really do just have, like, the cutest bromance. It's Barbie Joe on 92 Pro FM with your next national keyword to go see Posty and Jelly on their Big Booty Stadium Tour. Yeah, I cleaned it up again. 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

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Because Rihanna is the billionaire, yet he's the one who's got the dollar sign in his name. I'm talking ASAP Rocky. 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

0: I'm Ryan Tedder with OneRepublic, and this is our new song, Need Your Love. It's your music, plus.
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0: We keep the relationship in the band strong with humor. We've been a band together 18, 19 years. That's longer than most people's marriages, not to be dark, but I'm just being real, especially in America. You know what I mean? It's longer than most businesses. It's longer than, definitely longer than most bands. I'm just trying to, you know, ever since Tom Brady started, I've just been watching. I'll be like, if you know what? I got to last longer than him. This guy is never going to retire. I somehow had to figure out how to have enough juice to outlast Tom Brady. I've done it, but, you know, I didn't play college ball. So I added 4 years to it, and I'm still going. And I'm not going to stop till I've outlasted Tom Brady. And then I'll retire after he does. But honestly, jokes and dinners. Like, go laugh a lot, have dinners together once a week, don't do drugs, stay clean. That's how we stay together as a band.

92 Pro FM. It's Barbie Joe. You know what I want to start watching that just dropped on Prime today? What's the series called? Oh, Off Campus. The trailer looks real good. This looks like the new Summer I Turned Pretty. So it's going to fill that void for me.

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3: Well, I'm going to do this ASAP before I forget again. ASAP Rocky tickets. You want to win them? Well, I got a pair for you right now. June 2nd over at the TD Garden in Boston. I'm looking for caller 10. You know what to do. 224-1234. I'm going to hit the phone lines, but right now it's Bruno Mars on Pro FM.

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1: Oh, my God.
0: Oh, my God. Who's this?
1: Megan.
0: From where?
1: Cranston.
0: From Cranny. Jessica is in the room, and she is celebrating because, you know, you Cranston chicks stick together.
1: Oh, nice. Sure do.
0: Congratulations. You just picked up a pair of tickets to go see ASAP Rocky over at the TD Garden on June 2nd.
1: Thank you so much.
0: You're so welcome. Now, I'm going to be honest. I don't know many hits by ASAP Rocky. Do you?
1: No.
0: Can we both agree that we love Rihanna?
1: Yes, obsessed with Rihanna.
0: Okay, same. So in my mind, I'm thinking she's going to be on tour with him and you're going to have a brush with fame and that's it.
1: Pretty much. Yeah, that's what I'm hoping for.
0: Well, congratulations again.
1: Thank you.
0: You're welcome. Can you tell me the station who's hooking you up?
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2: 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Oh my, my, oh my, my love, I take one look at you, you're taking me out.

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So Nate Bargatze is playing the Amp When tomorrow night. Oh, so funny. I saw him the last time he was in Providence. What I really can't wait for is his new movie, Breadwinner.

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So on Saturday, you can join me over at Scrub-A-Dub in East Greenwich. 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

Taylor on 92 Pro FM. And if the rumors were true, then in 1 month, she would be getting married right here in Watch Hill. We can still dream, Rhode Island. It's your High Five at Noon, and coming in at number 4 is Ella Langley.

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2: 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Yes,

Yeah, look at us. We have reached the heavy hitter. No, no, it's not a lawsuit. It's your high five at noon on 92 Pro FM. 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

0: Yeah, I don't like stick season. I like summer, but I still love me some Noah Kahan. 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Here's the deal. 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

0: Hey, it's Becca, Kim, and Jay. And would you look at that? Tomorrow, it's already Thursday. And that means get those icks ready for the ick list.
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0: It's a busy Thursday. $100 from Ernie Bach Jr. and Subaru of New England as well. And it all goes down tomorrow morning. Whoa!

0: for the things that I've got.
1: That she was a Disney Channel star on a show that I can't even pronounce, and a Disney Plus star on High School Musical, The Musical. She performed at the Disney Upfronts last night in New York City. She performed this latest hit. It's Drop Dead on Pro FM. I know.

0: Ryan Tedder with One Republic, and this is our new song, Need Your Love. It's your music plus.
1: Here's One Republic's Ryan Tedder on his must-have carry-on items when he's traveling.
0: Must-haves. I travel, I don't know, I was probably in 30 countries this year or last year. Carry-on. Everyone's like, oh, socks and underwear. Obviously socks and underwear, but you can buy that anywhere, so that's crazy. Travel with stuff you can't get outside of the U.S. Like, every singer's worst nightmare is heartburn or acid reflux, so I have, like, the really nice-tasting gummy Tums that taste like candy. I always have Tums on me and Pepcid, a sleep mask, any pharmaceuticals that are, like, prescription that you need. So for me, it's like, if I need steroids, I have to travel with them in case I don't want to cancel a show and I'm, like, almost able to sing but not quite. That's when you, unfortunately, might need a steroid. Sometimes you need sleeping pills. But you have to be careful with all that stuff and just, like, chill. I like to use over-the-counter Walgreens generic stuff if I need to sleep, like melatonin and, you know, the safe, non-toxic stuff. And then headphones, for sure, and then backup headphones, and then chargers. Those are the absolute musts.

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I'm kidding. 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

0: 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Now, those are hot stage names, but you know what's better? Bunny, that's like Jelly's wife. You can go party with Post Malone and Jelly Roll on tour. It's the big you-know-what stadium tour. 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C-H-A-P-E-L. 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

92 Pro FM. So my friend Tyler, former owner of Casarino's on the Hill, hosted the ladies of Real Housewives on his catamaran this past episode. The boat is named to tie one on. Very clever. I love seeing Rhode Island all over TV. Wow.

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0: That feels like way back Wednesday on 92 Pro FM Mariah with another banger, another pajama jam. 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
10: Should you still work out when you're injured, or should you take it easy? 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

We did it. We made it over the midweek hump. So me and my humps, we're just going to toss it over to Jess on 92 Pro FM. You know what she's got? She's got tickets to go and see Kesha at 410. And Kesha is an animal. Thanks for hanging. I'm going to catch all you kids tomorrow. I leave you with Bruno and his mariachi band.

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More details coming up, but first, The Great Divide.

0: 92 Pro FM, it's Jess. That was Taylor. Before that, we had Noah Kahan, kind of a big deal, just on SNL over the weekend. We have your Fenway Friday, which means we have your Noah Kahan tickets. So on Friday, make sure you're listening. Yeah, you heard me right. Noah Kahan tickets sold out. 4 shows at Fenway. We got the July 10th show, and we have tickets for you. So make sure you're listening in the 7 o'clock hour, 8 o'clock hour, 1 p.m. and 3 p.m. Your chance to win tickets to see Noah Kahan. It's Fenway Friday. The alliteration Becca is very thrilled with. 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
18: Across the country right now, at this very moment, there are probably arguments taking place about who's doing more of the housework, the homework, the shuttling of kids from this activity to that. 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By and large, women do more of this than men. But doesn't have to be that way. And if you and your spouse can level that playing field, it's going to make both of you and your kids happier. Psychologist Yelena Kecmanovic says this might be how you get there. As hard as it might be at first,

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George is going with Doc's Oyster Bar.

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You get to eat at one restaurant for free for the rest of your life. Where are you going? Bonnie says Jersey Mike's can cover it all. Eddie likes the Cheesecake Factory. I'm sorry, Edith likes the Cheesecake Factory. We have Lindy's Tavern, Redbridge Tavern, Spain and Cranston, The Big Cheese, Chardonnays and Seacock, Capital Grill.

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You can eat at one restaurant for free for the rest of your life. Where are you going? Susan's going to Top of the Bay. Pauline's going to Applebee's. Adrian's going to Nordic Lodge. Barbara's like Cafe Nuovo. Lucia is going to Gracie's. We got Brenda at Longhorn. We got Natasha at Black and White. Gary at Hemingway's. Chrissy at Texas Roadhouse. We got Christine at Spain and Cranston. Earl just wants to go to Dave's Market. Okay. Melissa said the Nordic Lodge. The Rathskeller from Ruth. Christine says Outback.

0: 92 Pro FM, it's Jess. We are very passionate about our food. So the text topic today, I don't know if you heard, a social media influencer was arrested after he refused to pay for $400 worth of food from a restaurant in Nashville. So it got me thinking, if you could eat at one restaurant for free for the rest of your life, where are you going? And I know we have a ton of amazing restaurants. So the texts are coming through on Facebook. I'm going through all of them. We got Nordic Lodge, Mills Tavern, Marchetti's, Twin Oaks, Cracker Barrel, 99. A lot of people say in the Nordic Lodge, Cello's in Cranston, Top of the Bay, Chili's, Texas Roadhouse, Tommy's Pizza, Los Andes. Oh, that's a good one. Spain in Cranston. They just keep coming through. Blackie's on the list. Newport Creamery. I miss you in Garden City. Dwight's Bistro. That's what I'm saying. It is a hard choice. W. Price puts amazing places in Rhode Island. I get it. Vonda in there. Venda. Unless they were putting that in twice. I mean, obviously for me, you know, it's Twin Oaks. But keep them coming through. This is fun. And it would be fun to actually eat it, you know, for free for the rest of your life. Would you go there every day, though? I'm probably not. Just twice a week like I usually do, and I pay, so it doesn't matter. You can still text me at 224-1234. Head to our Facebook. If you could eat at one restaurant for free for the rest of your life, where are you going?
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7: Crews are dealing with a couple of disabled vehicles right now. The first one is 195 West at Pawtucket Ave. The second is 146 South at Sherman Ave. 610 connector inbound from Route 10 to Dean Street is slow. You're looking at a 10-minute ride, 95 North, from Route 10 to 195. Same goes for 95 South from the Mass border to 195. 195 East between 95 and the Washington Bridge is a bit heavy. 24 South and Raynham from 495 to 140 is sluggish. I'm John Laurenti with you right now, traffic.
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9: Across the country right now, at this very moment, there are probably arguments taking place about who's doing more of the housework, the homework, the shuttling of kids from this activity to that. It's true. By and large, women do more of this than men. But doesn't have to be that way. And if you and your spouse can level that playing field, it's going to make both of you and your kids happier. Psychologist Yelena Kecmanovich says this might be how you get there. As hard as it might be at first, try to think of your partner like a teammate, not an adversary. Learn how to do some of the chores your partner does to get a better understanding of how much effort something takes. And finally, take the time to acknowledge what the other person is doing, and every now and then, even express your appreciation. That'll go a long way. I'm Dr. Sanjay Gupta, helping you live a better life.
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1: 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I need caller number 10 at 224-1234. 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I need caller number 10 right now. 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
1: Hey, that's awesome.
0: Who's this?
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0: Steve, where are you from, friend?
1: I'm from Plainfield, Connecticut.
0: Well, congratulations, my friend. Kesha, Xfinity Center, August 21st. You are in.
1: All right, that's awesome.
0: What are you doing? Thank you. You're welcome. Are you doing anything fun today, Steve?
1: I'm driving home from work right now.
0: Oh, very nice. You sure you don't want to stop in here and finish my shift out and then I can go home?
1: I'm all set. I had a good enough day already.
0: Very good. Fine. Congratulations.
1: Thank you.
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0: 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And this week's episode is one not to be missed. 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
7: Cruiser in the process of removing a disabled vehicle. We have 146 South at Sherman Ave. 610 connector inbound between Plainfield Street and Dean Street. Going to take you five. Same goes for 95 South from the S-curves to 195. 195 East from 95 to the Washington Bridge is heavy. You're looking at a 10-minute ride. 195 West from the Mass border to Gano. Same goes for 95 North from Jefferson Boulevard up to 195. 24 South in Raynham from 495 to 140 is a bit sluggish. I'm John Laurenti with you right now. Traffic.
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3: Crews are still in the process of removing a disabled vehicle. We have 146 South at Sherman Ave. 495 North in Mansfield from 140 to 95 is seeing some heavy volume. 610 connector inbound between Plainfield Street and Dean Street is sluggish. You're looking at a 10-minute ride, 95 South from the S-curves to 195. Same goes for 195 West from the Mass border to Gainesville. 195 East is heavy from 95 to the Washington Bridge. 95 North is a 15-minute ride from Jefferson Boulevard all the way up to 195. 24 South in Raynham from 495 to 140. Going to take you 10. I'm John Laurenti with your Right Now Traffic.
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5: A better life with Dr. Sanjay Gupta.
6: If you are the parent of an infant, it can be really hard to find baby foods that are truly healthy for your child. According to a new study out of UNC Chapel Hill, almost three-quarters of baby foods are ultra-processed and may contain additives that are linked to potential health problems later in life. The study's lead author said what shocked her was that the top ingredient in 71% of these baby foods wasn't a fruit or vegetable, it was one or more additives that babies' guts are not fully developed enough to be able to handle. Eating the right food at this stage of life is so important because this is when children begin developing dietary preferences for the rest of their lives. So take the extra time to look at the ingredient labels on the foods you are buying. You're going to want short lists and also ingredients that you recognize. I'm Dr. Sanjay Gupta, helping you live a better life.
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8: 610 connector inbound between Plainfield Street and Dean Street is heavy. Same goes for 195 East from 95 to the Washington Bridge. You're looking at a 10-minute ride. 195 West from the Mass.

0: it's Becca, Kim, and Jay. And would you look at that? Tomorrow, already Thursday, and that means the Ick List is back.
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3: 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How's the castle built of people you pretend to care about? Just what you wanted. 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

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I haven't played my Pajama Jam of the day, and that's all coming up, and it's going to be a good one.

0: pajama jam of the day. 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It's all happening at the Event Factory in Warwick, Saturday, May 30th. We hope to see you there. We're all going to be there in our jammies. If you do buy tickets, you get a limited edition Pro FM sleep mask. You can take photos in the 360 photo booth. We're going to have sweet treats and giveaways. Obviously, we got to give you prizes. I'm going to DJ jams like that. By the way, starting in the next 2 weeks or so, if you are going to Pajama Jam, I will be taking your requests early so I have everything ready to go. But we will have tickets from, Chris Brown and Usher. Pretty good show. A lot of people want to go see those guys. Ed Sheeran, you've heard of him. Kind of a big name. Hilary Duff, you love her. Pitbull, Neo and Akon, TLC, Salt-N-Pepa, With In Vogue. Those tickets, Pajama Jam, happening Saturday, May 30th. 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I can't get you in. I know, you'd think I'd have some pull over here over the last 20 years.
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3: 195 East from 95 to the Washington Bridge is heavy. You're looking at a 10-minute ride. 195 West from the Mass border to Gano. Same goes for 95 North from Route 10 to 195. 95 South between Lonsdale Ave and 195 is bumper to bumper. 495 North in Mansfield from 140 to 95 is stop and go. 24 South is a bit sluggish from 495 to 140. I'm John Laurenti with your Right Now Traffic.
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10: You ever wonder why the same cold virus makes some people so sick and others not sick at all? Well, according to an interesting new study out of Yale School of Medicine, one key factor is how quickly the cells in their noses, called nasal cells, respond to the virus and contain it. It's called the interferon response, and it can vary for different people. Now, when that response gets inhibited, it can trigger a different reaction, which leads to excessive mucus production and inflammation. In other words, a cold that is a lot more miserable. Of course, there are other factors at play: your genetics, any underlying conditions, immunity from vaccinations or previous infections. If you are trying really hard not to get sick, high quality masks, they can be very effective. Also, good old fashioned hand washing. And remember not to touch your face. I'm Dr. Sanjay Gupta, helping you live a better life.
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It's Jess. Ella Langley. She's catching on. The people love her. She's the first female country artist to have the top two spots in the Hot 100. And she's streaming like crazy. She's choosing Texas on 92 Pro FM.

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Up this hour, Harry Styles, Zara Larsson, Kehlani, and Maroon 5. 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

0: Today's the Music 92 Pro FM. It's Jess. Well, he was just on SNL over the weekend as a musical guest. We love him here because he's from here. Well, not exactly. It's not Rhode Island, but New England. And we love that. Noah Kahan. He has 4 sold-out shows at Fenway Pack. And we have tickets for you. It's Fenway Friday with Noah Kahan. So we have your final chance to win tickets for free. 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Noah Kahan. 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
1: 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And here's what's in those prize packs. 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
15: A better life with Dr. Sanjay Gupta.
16: The risk of stroke goes up for all of us as we age. But for women, the risk really amplifies after menopause. In fact, 1 in 5 women in the United States between the ages of 55 and 75 will have a stroke. But according to a new study carried out by researchers in California, adhering to the Mediterranean diet can significantly lower that risk. One expert said, "We continue to see study after study showing that a predominantly plant-based diet improves all sorts of different outcomes. Now, with this diet in particular, you've seen it lower the risk of certain types of cancer, diabetes, depression, dementia, even gum disease. Now, as a reminder, the Mediterranean diet prioritizes eating vegetables, fruits, beans, olive oil, nuts and fish, and limiting meat and dairy. I'm Dr. Sanjay Gupta, helping you live a better life.
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0: 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Nick up next. Hello.
1: What's up?
0: Big news, big stuff.
1: Yeah.
0: Fenway Friday.
1: Big
0: show.
1: I mean, they're all sold out.
0: I know. So the only way for people to get NoahCon tickets is to win them with us.
1: Our friend, your friend and mine.
0: Obviously.
1: Come on.
0: He's probably going to call us up on stage
1: at
0: some point.
1: You just never know.
0: Yeah, because he probably talks about us all the time. But be listening on Friday at 7, 8, 1 and 3 o'clock to win sold-out NoahCon tickets. Big deal. I know. Very good stuff. Fenway Friday. So don't miss it. And that's the only way you can, that's the only way you're going to get tickets for me, because we don't have them.
1: I've seen NoahCon multiple times.
0: Yep.
1: It is worth listening to call in to win.
0: Mm-hmm.
1: He's so good.
0: No, and I feel like we'll have no problem with people calling in.
1: Oh, no, people will call. But I'm just saying, if you're like thinking how good, it's going to be an amazing show.
0: Yeah, no, it's insane. And what's coming up on your big show after 7?
1: I'm going to answer your topic.
0: Oh!
1: The text topic right around 7:10. I've got multiple answers.
0: You
1: though I said you choose one.
0: Yeah.
1: Do you want me to tell you? I can tell you what they are.
0: No, because I don't want you to repeat them. The listeners.
1: Well, it's Avenue N.
0: Obviously. They just celebrated 15 years.
1: And the Carbonara Massimo, Federal Hill. Amazing.
0: Massimo.
1: Yeah. I like being

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0: just wanna dive. 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Shout out to Jess from the Afternoon Show. Another great topic. A lot of comments, a lot of texts about this one. You get to eat at one restaurant for free for the rest of your life. Where are you going? Jess said Twin Oaks, of course. So I would have two answers here. It would be Avenue N in Rumford or Providence. Or one of my favorite meals that I've had since coming to Rhode Island is the Carbonara at Massimo on Federal Hill. But a lot of different answers from you out there. Stacy said Redbridge Tavern in East Providence. Elaine said Merlino's in Cranston. Don said Capitol Grill. Jacqueline said Cello's in Woonsocket. Lori said Chardonnay's in Seekonk. What would your answer be? You could text in 401-224-1234. 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
12: Across the country right now, at this very moment, there are probably arguments taking place about who's doing more of the housework, the homework, the shuttling of kids from this activity to that. It's true. By and large, women do more of this than men, but doesn't have to be that way. And if you and your spouse can level that playing field, it's going to make both of you and your kids happier. Psychologist Yelena Kecmanovic says this might be how you get there. As hard as it might be at first, try to think of your partner like a teammate, not an adversary. learn how to do some of the chores your partner does to get a better understanding of how much effort something takes. And finally, take the time to acknowledge what the other person is doing. And every now and then, even express your appreciation. That'll go a long way. I'm Dr. Sanjay Gupta, helping you live a better life.
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